I used to think about immature things. You know, like, do you love me? Do you want me? Are you gonna call me like you said you would? Is this really your real phone number? But you know,

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I hate to hear you crying over the phone, dear. For 7 years running, you've been a soldier. But better days are coming, better days are coming for you. 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

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And better days are coming,

0: 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Dove sei, con chi sei, quando vuoi.
1: You know what?
2: What?
1: I feel so good when I'm with you.
2: Me too.
1: There's something I've been wanting to tell you for such a long time.
2: And what is that?
1: They say the second time is always better than the first.

0: 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E che musica.
1: Oh yeah. 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